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If you want the thrill of love, I've been through the mill of love, new love.

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You're just as hard to land as the Ile de France. I haven't got a chance.

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No, you like cactus plants.